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Hey, it's Wayne D and Tay. 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
1: Another weeknight hanging with me. It's Wayne D getting ready for what we call the Kickstart Call. That's where we open up the phone lines and literally the first person through gets to be on the radio and hang with us. Would love for it to be you tonight. 1-877-367-4432. There's new

0: This is Sarah. Hi, you guys.
1: Hey, Sarah, what's up? How are you?
0: Hi, I'm about to clock out, and I'm debating if tonight's a go straight home night or maybe stop somewhere for a drink kind of night.
2: Ooh.
1: I will tell you, if your day has been like ours in studio, it's the drink night.
2: Go for it, girl.
1: I will say, in the interest of lawsuits, drink responsibly. Let me tell you, if your day even questions, should I stop and have a beverage, you deserve it.
2: You definitely should. Yeah.
0: Okay, fair enough.
1: I love that. How has your day gone, other than needing a beverage?
0: It's good. We just had a meeting that went long, and so I might need to shake that off.
2: Nothing a little vodka can't fix.
1: My favorite thing are the meetings that they go, all right, everybody good? Yeah, we're good. Okay, any questions? And there's always that one person that asks a question, and you look at them with the death stare like, you idiot. You could have...
0: Were you in my meeting?
1: Hey, Sarah, enjoy that beverage, and thanks for letting us be a part of your day, all right?
0: Okay, thank you. The most.
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0: What if I told you there was a show that happens on one stage over two nights in Vegas? This year, we got Kenny Chesney, we got Lainey Wilson, and more. It is our iHeart Country Festival. It's presented by Capital One. And you're like, well, that sounds great. I want to be there. Well, we're going to start giving away trips. We're giving away tickets. We're giving away cash. You got to be here. The winning starts Monday. Hey,

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2: So fans who saw Zac Brown Band at Fenway Park in Boston got more than just a performance. Yeah, the band actually broke its own record with a 15th consecutive sold-out performance at the legendary stadium. And they marked the occasion when Zac Brown announced that they were giving every fan in the crowd a cruise vacation. All aboard Margaritaville at Sea. This is crazy. It was valued at more than $40 million. The surprise gift came for more than 37,000 fans who set the record with them. Pretty crazy. Never heard of something like this before, but that's awesome. All right, next. So we know Jelly Roll is just busier than ever, right? Not only in his professional career, but his personal life has been a little hectic as well. So he needs a break. Everything that's going on has really convinced him that he really does need to step away for a bit to recharge. He was playing Salt Lake City last week when he let the crowd know that it would be a while before they saw him perform live again. He says he's fixing to take some time off and heal. Thank you for the opportunity. And let me just say this, if anybody in country music has really earned a vacation, it is Jelly Roll. The guy just grinds. So happy to see that he's taking some time off. All right, and last, Garth Brooks, his Blame It All on My Roots tour added another city yesterday. He announced he'd be taking his tour to the Windy City for two shows, but these Chicago dates are September 11th and 12th at Allstate Arena. Tickets go on sale this Friday at 10 a.m. Central Time. 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That's your iHeartCountry Roundup with Tay.
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1: It's BG, Bottoms Up. New album came out just a couple of days ago. Speaking of new, love Lainey Wilson. Met her here first, part of our iHeart Country On The Verge family. 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
1: And our Instagram is at Wayne D. N. Tay.
2: So apparently yesterday was National Friendship Day.
1: Oh.
2: I'm mad at Wayne. He didn't give me anything.
1: You said Friendship Day.
2: Yeah.
1: Why would I get you something?
2: See? See how you are? See how he is?
1: No, she's great. But Tay asked me an interesting question. I'm like, let's do this on the radio.
2: Yeah, what's the best way to make new friends as an adult?
1: And I know if you're listening, you literally thought alcohol.
2: Well, yeah, like probably like at a bar or something.
1: Yeah, yeah, or like at a football game.
2: Yeah, or like anything that involves a hobby, right? Like doing maybe yoga.
1: You go to a
2: yoga.
1: Sporting event and you're high-fiving random people.
2: Maybe going to yoga.
1: Are you supposed to visit in yoga? Isn't it like peaceful?
2: Well, yeah, but like afterwards and before, you can. You're
1: hey,
2: sitting
1: girl,
2: right
1: really
2: next to them.
1: Stretch out them glutes. High five.
2: Oh, well, that's weird. No.
1: Hey, as an adult, what's the best way to make friends? We want to hear your story. 1-877-367-4432.
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Guaranteed human. I am not.

0: Baton Rouge is number one for New Country. 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
1: All right. My name is Wayne D. She is Tay, and we are giving away free money. Although, Tay, judging by the sound in our studio, we should probably keep it for engineering needs.
2: I mean, we're having some issues here, yeah.
1: I'm literally under the counter in between songs trying to fix the studio.
2: This is crazy.
1: But we'll give you the money. It's fine. Hey, keep listening for these keywords, because each one is worth $1,000. This is the last week of the cash contest, too, so good luck. Why?

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1: Tomorrow morning at 6:20, we will perform Masterpiece Theater. We'll act out famous movie scenes. Can you name the movie? Tomorrow morning, Bobby Bones.

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1: And there is a change of the guard. Now, NBC's The Voice has gone through changes in coaches. Tay, this is a different type of change.
2: Yeah, so Carson Daly, who's been a part of The Voice since it started, right? He's been the host of it.
1: Yeah.
2: Well, he's leaving. He called it quits. Yeah.
1: I don't blame him. That dude has gone nonstop for years.
2: Since he has.
1: His TRL days.
2: Yeah, but I hear Keke Palmer is taking over, and I'm kind of excited about that because I love her.
1: Of course.

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Adam's Family, a musical comedy. 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
1: All right, so we are talking about National Friendship Day was yesterday, right? And as an adult, getting to make friends, it's not that it's harder. It's just like, I don't know, it's weird. It's not convenient. You're not just on the playground going, hey.
2: I'd say it's harder. Like, it's, yeah, it's less convenient. That's a good way to put it.
1: Jessica wanted to check in first. Go ahead. What do you got?
3: I mean, I'd say join a group or club like pickleball. Go try something new.
1: True. Although, man, Tay would be. Have you played pickleball?
2: No, I've never played. But I kind of want to.
1: There is a pickleball tournament locally here that I kind of want us to join.
2: We've been saying this for like a year. I think we should.
1: You'll join for real?
2: Yeah, heck yeah.
1: Let's run it. As an adult, how are you making friends? 1-877-367-4432.
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Tay, and after your busy workday, our girl Brooke is driving you home here on 101.5 WYNK. We appreciate y'all hanging out, man. And just like us, Brooke's got your country favorites and Wink traffic updates. 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
1: True story, walking through a Target store and saw Jelly Roll has a wrestling toy. Like, there's a wrestling figure of Jelly Roll at Target. It was crazy. It's Wayne D with Lauren Elena and Chase Matthew. The song is called All My Exes.

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1: Sometimes I appreciate your excitement when you win. 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

0: guys, it's I Heart Country on The Verge artist Stella Lefty. 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
1: Need a reason to smile? Wayne, Dee, and Tay are hitting you in the feels.
2: All right, so this woman says that she sought out medical care after her chihuahua repeatedly was pawing at the underside of her arm, and that led her to discover a lump under her breast. Her name is Christine, and she was diagnosed with breast cancer that had spread to her lymph nodes. And underwent surgery followed by chemotherapy, radiation, and drug therapy. But her dog stopped the behavior after she did her first round of chemo. So she was like, my dog totally saved my life. How incredible is that? That's your In the Feels.
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1: Luke Bryan, that is called country, and she knows it. What's up? It's your buddy Wayne D. Hey, the countdown is on to get you to Vegas. We're going to talk about that in just a couple of minutes. You could be on your way to Sin City for one of the biggest shows of the year. Details in a few. Bailey

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Don't miss overnights on 101.5 WYNK. Granger Smith is keeping you company if you're up late after midnight. Granger has some massive country songs. He's got your requests and some surprises on the show. After Midnight with Granger Smith happens at

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2: All right, so it's National Friendship Day.
1: Yeah.
2: And
1: no, pause. A little bit ago, you were talking about how...
2: Oh.
1: You don't have to say who, but just say the situation.
2: Well, no, yeah. We were talking about being at the doctor's office.
1: The lady doctor.
2: The lady doctor. And that would be like one of the worst places to try to make a friend. But I saw...
1: A country artist.
2: I'm not going to say who.
1: Yeah.
2: But yeah, it was pretty awkward. We both gave each other that look like, don't talk to me.
1: That's so funny. Well, they didn't make friends in the doctor's office. That'd be awkward anyway. Where is a good place as an adult to meet friends?
3: Go bird watching.
2: Bird watching? I feel like that's a specific hobby. You would definitely make a friend.
1: Yeah, and can I tell you? But I also feel like those people are like, don't talk to me. You're going to scare the birds away.
2: True. Yeah.
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2: Pumpkin Spice is arriving early this year. 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
1: Oh, my gosh.
2: Yeah.
1: That's too early.
2: No, it's not. 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

0: Baton Rouge's number one for new country, 101.5 WYNK. And we appreciate you letting us be a part of your day. Instagram, Wayne D and Tate. We're talking, yesterday was what, National Friend Day? Friendship Day?
1: Friendship Day, yeah.
0: But as an adult, it can be so awkward to make friends.
1: It can be really hard, yeah.
0: And who wants to be, like, people at work are not your friend either.
1: No. I'd say they're like, they're coworkers, yeah.
0: Yeah.
1: Acquaintances.
0: You should have seen Tay's face. I know exactly who she's talking about when she made that face.
1: I'm not thinking or talking about anybody specifically.
0: She may be on the radio. Anyway,
1: no.
0: What's your answer? What do you think?
2: I think maybe just like dialing random numbers and seeing if you could make a random friend.
1: I don't know about that.
0: I feel like that call should have started with, this is a collect call from the county jail.
1: Oh, God.
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1: Ella Langley with Be Her. My name is Wayne D. And Instagram is He's Wayne D. I want to thank you for hanging with us. Introducing you to a new artist with his song Get to Drinking. Here's Zach John King.

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1: All right, so we are talking about National Friendship Day was yesterday, right? And as an adult, getting to make friends, it's not that it's harder. It's just like, I don't know, it's weird. It's not convenient. You're not just on the playground going, hey.
2: I'd say it's harder. Like, it's, yeah, it's less convenient. That's a good way to put it.
1: Jessica wanted to check in first. Go ahead. What do you got?
3: I mean, I'd say join a group or club like pickleball. Go try something new.
1: True. Although, man, Tay would be. Have you played pickleball?
2: No, I've never played. But I kind of want to.
1: There is a pickleball tournament locally here that I kind of want us to join.
2: We've been saying this for like a year. I think we should.
1: You'll join for real?
2: Yeah, heck yeah.
1: Let's
2: do
1: it. Let's run it. As an adult, how are you making friends? 1-877-367-4432.
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It's 101.5 WYNK. What if I told you there was a show that happens on one stage over two nights in Vegas? This year, we got Kenny Chesney, we got Lainey Wilson and more. It is our iHeart Country Festival. It's presented by Capital One. And you're like, well, that sounds great. I'd want to be there. Well, we're going to start giving away trips. We're giving away tickets. We're giving away cash. You got to be here. The winning starts Monday.

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1: Got to dig in. Nashville, a whole lot happening in Music City. Tay, what do we got coming up here?
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What's up, Wayne, D, and Tay in 101.5 WYNK. Yes, hurricane season. Very excited about that. 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
2: So fans who saw Zach Brown Band at Fenway Park in Boston got more than just a performance. Yeah, the band actually broke its own record with a 15th consecutive sold-out performance at the legendary stadium. And they marked the occasion when Zach Brown announced that they were giving every fan in the crowd a cruise vacation. All aboard Margaritaville at Sea. This is crazy. It was valued at more than $40 million. The surprise gift came for more than 37,000 fans who set the record with them. Pretty crazy. Never heard of something like this before, but that's awesome. All right, next. So we know Jelly Roll is just busier than ever, right? Not only in his professional career, but his personal life has been a little hectic as well. So he needs a break. Everything that's going on has really convinced him that he really does need to step away for a bit to recharge. He was playing Salt Lake City last week when he let the crowd know that it would be a while before they saw him perform live again. He says he's fixing to take some time off and heal. Thank you for the opportunity. And let me just say this, if anybody in country music has really earned a vacation, it is Jelly Roll. The guy just grinds. So happy to see that he's taking some time off. All right, and last, Garth Brooks, his Blame It All on My Roots tour added another city yesterday. He announced he'd be taking his tour to the Windy City for two shows. But these Chicago dates are September 11th and 12th at Allstate Arena. Tickets go on sale this Friday at 10 a.m. Central Time. 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That's your iHeartCountry Roundup with Tay.
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7: Well, happy Wednesday, everybody. Welcome to show number 1671. It's After Midnight. I'm your host, Granger Smith. Got so much good country music to play for you, and I've got some good news I want to read for you, so hang tight for that. I've also got some Nashville news. Ann Hudson coming here with stories about your favorite stars out there in Nashville. And all this starts right here. Middle of the work week begins now. It's After Midnight.

101.5 WYNK. I think I know how to get your Wednesday started off on the right foot, and that is with some good news. If you hang on two songs, I'll share some with you.

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1: 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For all you hard-working third shifters, keeping this country moving. Thanks so much for turning it up here on After Midnight with Granger Smith.

Baton Rouge's number one for new country, 101.5 WYNK. I got a topic I want to discuss next hour. This has been a good one for us. What did you do as a kid that you got away with? What story comes in your head when you think of that? Let me know. 866-607-8383, and we'll talk next hour.

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1: Hey, Granger, it's Amy from Colorado Springs, Colorado. I'm on my way to work this morning as a nurse. I have a busy 12-hour shift ahead of me. Hope everyone has a great day. Thank you for everything you do.
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0: Baton Rouge is number one for new country, 101.5 WYNK. Stick around. Ann Hudson is coming up with the latest buzz from Nashville. And give us a tease of what you got coming up.
1: All right, Granger, did you see ESPN announce the college football anthem? Curious what you think. I'll tell you coming up in your Nashville News.

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8: Welcome to Wednesday, everybody. Halfway through the work week, it's After Midnight. I'm your host, Granger Smith. I've got this topic. What did you do as a kid that you got away with? Maybe you got a story for me. 866-607-8383. I've also got a Earl Dibbles Jr., the country boy. He's got a dumb criminal story to share with us. All this here with a bunch of good country music. Hour number two starts right now.

101.5 WYNK. So what did you do as a kid that you got away with? We'll talk about this in two songs, and I want to hear your story. 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
1: Don't just listen. Jump in on the conversation, too. We're talking country, life, faith, and the road ahead. 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
1: Our topic of the hour, this has been a good one. We've ran this for several days now, and I've gotten some really good phone calls, and I think we could keep going because you haven't called me yet, and you've got a good story. The question is this. What is something you did as a kid, maybe some trouble you got into, that you got away with? Confess it now on the show, 866-607-8383.
2: Hey, this is Jordan. Something I got away with is my mama bought us a go-kart for Christmas one year, and the guys that sold it to her at the shop kind of test drove it kind of hard. So when I got home, I took it down in the hills and hollers, and it quit on me, and I blamed it on them. So they fixed it for free.
1: You weren't totally wrong. I mean, maybe they actually did do some damage. And if the fact that they fixed it means that they felt guilty about something they did. But either way, it needs to be said that running through the holler with a go-kart is a pretty good way to grow up. 866-607-8383.
3: 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I got away with everything. 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But I got away with it all at the time. There was no proof.
1: Ain't that the truth? Your conscience is the only thing that's going to get you. But yeah, without surveillance everywhere, who's going to know? Without phone tracking, 866-607-8383.
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1: Hey, Grant, my name is Cody. I'm calling from Talkville, Oklahoma. Just calling to see how you are doing. Hope you're having a great night. Have a good one.
0: 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Thank you for calling, brother.

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1015WYNK. So a Craigslist exchange went terribly wrong, landing a thief in jail with a swollen shut eye, and you'll never believe what it was all about. Earl is going to share this dumb criminal story with us next.

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1: I'm Earl Dibbles Jr. I'm a country boy. I'm an honest boy, too, and crime don't pay. I got a story to prove it. A man's in custody in Oklahoma after attempting to steal a pair of Balenciaga shoes. The victim was selling her shoes on a site called OfferUp and arranged to meet the suspect at 7-Eleven. That's when the suspect pulled out a firearm and demanded the property from the victim. Despite giving up the shoes, the victim says she was able to reach into the car and take one of those shoes back as they drove away. Police got involved and started chasing that old suspect, who eventually crashed into a pole. Evidence of the crash can be found in his mugshot, including an eye that was swollen shut. All over some little shoes. That's dumb.
0: Thanks for staying up with us here on After Midnight with Granger Smith.
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7: Hey, thank y'all for starting your Wednesday here with me on After Midnight. I'm Granger Smith, your host, and I've got some things written down here that went down on this day in history I want to talk about coming up. Plus, some Nashville news with Ann Hudson. She's coming in here to tell you about your favorite stars in Nashville and what they're up to and all the stories they got going on. Hang tight for all of this here early on a Wednesday. I'm glad you're with me.

Baton Rouge's number one for new country, 101.5 WYNK. You know, we take these for granted today, and maybe more times than not are annoyed by them, especially when we're in a hurry. I'm talking about the stoplight. I'll share some interesting news about the stoplight coming up on this day in history, plus some other things that went down in Tucson. Hang tight.

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0: history. And he's even got the diploma to prove it. It's time for This Day in History on After Midnight with Granger Smith.
1: On this day, August the 5th, 1305, William Wallace, who led Scottish resistance to England, was captured by the English near Glasgow and transported to London for trial and execution. 1858, the transatlantic telegraph cable was completed. 1861, Abraham Lincoln imposed the first federal income tax. 1914, the first electric traffic signal was installed, the stoplight. 1936, American athlete Jesse Owens won the 200 meter in the world record time, 20.7 seconds, his third gold medal of the Berlin Olympics. 1957, American Bandstand premiered on ABC. 1962, Marilyn Monroe was found dead. 1983, Risky Business, starring Tom Cruise, premiered. And some famous birthdays include astronaut Neil Armstrong, actor Jesse Williams, Olympic track star Lolo Jones, and director James Gunn. Those are just a few things that went down on this day in history.
0: Thanks for hanging out here on After Midnight with Granger Smith.
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101.5 WYNK. You know, I brought this up last hour, and I still want to hear your thoughts. I want to get a good story from you. 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
1: 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Have a great night.
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0: 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Ann Hudson is about to jump on and share some Nashville news with us. Ann, what do you have lined up?
1: Aw, Granger, we have baby news. We love baby news. I got the scoop about Parker McCollum's new baby coming up in your Nashville news next. 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
7: Wednesday, third shifters, halfway through the work week, and you have not slowed down a bit. I'm glad to be right here alongside you, Granger Smith, here, your host of After Midnight. I've got this question I want to ask you. I've been getting some good phone calls, and I still want to hear from you. What is your hometown famous for? Think about that and call me, 866-607-8383. I've also got Earl Dibbles Jr., the country boy with a dumb criminal story to tell us. Hopefully to put a smile on her face. All this here in hour number four with a bunch of good country music. Let's go.

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1: Hey, good morning. 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Bright and early, 4:30 in the morning here in New Orleans. Love you, man. You have a great day, everyone.
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1: You know, lighting up a crack pipe in front of a police station at an intersection will land you in jail. And a dumb criminal story with Earl Dibbles Jr. He'll tell you that coming up next.

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1: I'm Earl Dibbles Jr. I'm a country boy. I'm an honest boy, too, and crime don't pay. I got a story to prove it. A single simple traffic stop had the makings of a full Hollywood movie. So there's these two Palm Beach County Sheriff deputies that pulled up to a vehicle that was stopped past a line in an intersection and blocking traffic. They turned on their lights, and the driver allegedly lit up a drug pipe right in front of them. Then pulled to the left, running over the foot of one of the deputies and pinning him between both them cars. When a third deputy got involved, the person in the vehicle fought all three of them for several minutes, with one side of a pair of handcuffs fastened onto one of his wrists. All three officers were injured, and the high feller was charged 13 different ways, including multiple counts of battery and assault on law enforcement, possession of cocaine, and some more stuff. That guy's dumb and strong.
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7: Wednesday, early risers. Welcome to After Midnight with me, your host, Granger Smith. I've got some good news. Besides the fact that it's halfway through the work week, I want to read that for you coming up. Plus some Nashville news with Ann Hudson. She's keeping you in touch with all your favorite stars out there in Nashville. All of this here early on a Wednesday. Get that coffee hot. We're still after midnight.

Baton Rouge is number one for New Country 101.5 WYNK. I think I know how to get your Wednesday started off on the right foot, and that is with some good news. If you hang on two songs, I'll share some with you.

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2: I knew I'd see her around. I'd be at some party. She'd show up and I'd be walking out. Or across some parking lot, hiding behind her sister. I'd look up, she'd be at the red light beside me in that white Maxima with the sticker on the back. I'd act like I didn't see her. But we play at the same pumps, flip through the same stations, and slow down for the same curves, run around with the same crowd. But we just needed some time. She could get on with her life, and I'd get on with mine. Thought I would be fine, but maybe not. I knew she'd find a way to get over me, but I never thought

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Brought this up last hour, and I still want to hear your story if you got one. 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
1: Morning, Ranger. So glad to be able to listen to a familiar voice every morning. 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

0: 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Stick around. Ann Hudson is coming up with the latest buzz from Nashville. And give us a tease of what you got coming up.
1: All right, Granger, did you see ESPN announce the college football anthem? Curious what you think. I'll tell you coming up in your Nashville news next.

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101.5 WYNK. Hey, thank you guys so much for sharing your Wednesday here with me on After Midnight. Before you take off and get your day started, let me remind you, God is great and He is worthy of our praise. I'm Granger Smith, coming to y'all from the Yee Farm in Central Texas. If you're just now getting your day started and you still want to hang out some more, you know you can. Join me for Mornings with Granger, another show over on Yee Radio. We're going to continue these same conversations over there. The link to Yee Radio is in the bio of our Instagram at After Midnight Granger Smith. Thank y'all for hanging out.

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0: Lunchbox might have to sue somebody. 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Also, in just like 3 minutes, Amy thinks I need to buy a llama. We'll talk about that. So we got a big show. Glad everybody's here. 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
1: Adults wearing diapers, and not because there's like physically something wrong with them, but adults wearing diapers for something fun. 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
0: job, boys.
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0: show.
1: One final thing I want to say is that some people are on me a little bit since I hired a witch from Etsy to cast that spell for me.
2: Yeah.
1: And you guys, you can be upset. You can go, oh, you're messing with black magic and you're messing with the religion and the Lord. And I don't feel I am in the same way that I've said, if someone brought a Ouija board in, I don't think it's real. So that's fine. I'd play it. I'd probably cheat and move it around to say stuff. Another example, for all the people that are messaging me, ever opened a fortune cookie and read the fortune and been like, oh, this is fun and cool? Did you actually think that ancient Eastern fortune tellers were predicting your fortune through that cookie? Did you? No. You know why? Because it's fun, it's goofy, it's not real. What I did is a fortune cookie.
2: Well,
3: I think it's a little different.
2: It's a little different.
3: It's a little different.
2: Also, I had to delete
1: it. No, it's a fortune. It is, because I don't believe it's real. There are people that would believe in ancient times that if you opened a cookie, there were lots of messages that were in there, put in there by the spirits. That message said something about what your life was going to be.
3: Yeah.
1: If you believed that, you believed it. It was part of your heart and soul. That was part of your belief system. I don't believe that. This on Etsy, when I said, do this spell for me, by the way, just for the bit, it's a fortune cookie to me. It is in no way real. It is cosplay.
3: But nowadays, you go to a Chinese restaurant and you pay for your dinner and they give you a fortune cookie. We're not going to a store and saying, I need a fortune cookie to find out my fortune.
1: Well,
3: that's what you're doing.
1: I didn't go. This story was handed to me.
3: You went to Etsy.
1: Through the spirits. And then I went to Etsy, which I buy a lot of stuff. Some stuff from Etsy. Not a lot, but enough.
2: Look, you sent me the video. Mm-hmm. Do you see it on my phone anymore?
1: It was so over the top. It looked fake.
2: And no, I deleted it because I didn't want... It was freaking me out. I didn't want it on my phone. It was very dark and creepy. And so I just wanted it off my phone. But
1: completely fair for you to do that. But I would say...
2: I'm excited to see what happens with your career.
3: I'm not. I'm scared for you.
1: I'm not. I'm hoping it works. But I don't think it will because I don't believe it.
3: Well, what if it does?
1: Then you know what? Consider me a fortune cookie guy. I'm going next to get some fortune cookies because we're in. So that's my response to that. And I will continue to let you guys know if I get any big job offer or opportunities in the next 90 days or so. Okay?
2: Okay.
1: There's the update. Thank you.
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1: Favorite one is he was out at his house. I guess they were out there shooting skeet or something like that, and the skeet thrower got hung up, and so he's down there messing with the skeet thrower, and that thing lets loose and comes around and hits him right in the forehead. And luckily he had a hat on, it probably would have knocked him out. But it's just that kind of stuff happens to him all the time. It's crazy.
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0: Becky and David Roach were about to celebrate 60 years of marriage. And their grandson was like, man, we need to do something special. 60 years is amazing. So secretly, he went behind their back, got everybody together, lost relatives, people from elementary school, and brought them together and recreated their wedding day.
1: Oh, wow.
2: Oh,
1: their
2: wow.
1: whole wedding day.
2: Not just like a surprise with everybody.
0: Yeah, yeah. He recreated the wedding.
2: I guess there were a lot of old pictures.
0: Yeah.
2: So he did his best to do
1: by,
2: that.
1: By lost relatives, you mean like long lost?
0: Yeah, like ones they didn't talk to anymore.
2: Not like ones trapped in the forest, in the mountains we do sometimes.
0: Right. Yeah. Yeah, yeah. Not like that. And she used to be an elementary school teacher. So he went and found people that were in her classes and said, hey, will you come to the wedding? Surprise her.
1: That's cool.
2: Is it weird? I'm surprised that they were alive.
1: The
2: if they're getting if they're 60, I think it's 60 years.
0: 60 years of marriage.
2: Let's
0: yeah, that's
2: say
0: a long
2: they get
0: time.
2: Married 20 years old.
0: Oh gosh,
2: they're all 80.
1: Oh okay.
2: A lot of them probably ain't gonna be around.
1: Mm-hmm. True.
2: So shout out to everybody who's alive.
0: Yeah, they were married in 1967.
2: That grandson, that's pretty cool.
0: Probably her favorite grandkid, right?
2: For the day, at least. Yeah. Good story. That's what it's all about.

0: All right, voicemail.
1: I heard Bobby couldn't get into the studio, and Eddie said he was there with family. He couldn't get in the studio. So my question is, how is it that two of the main people can't get in, but Lunchbox could get in with his kids on the weekend to goof around with everything? Just interesting. He found a way to get in, and you guys couldn't. I'd ask him about that. Love the show.
0: All right, we're asking you about that.
2: It's easy. You have an app on your phone that you have to use. You zap it, and you get in. It's really pretty easy. You download it. We all were supposed to download it when we moved to this building, so that's it.
0: Yeah, I have it. I couldn't get in.
3: I have it.
4: I can't get in.
0: Yeah.
3: Sometimes it just doesn't work. You know, like you hold it there and it just doesn't work.
0: Yeah. Yeah, but that's the answer. I don't know. Did you come on a weekday?
2: No, it was weekend. Because we came back from the weekend. Eddie complained about his cameras.
3: Yeah, they're all messed up.
0: Because your kids hit all the camera buttons.
2: I mean, okay, so they would turn to the right or left. Eddie just hits left and they're back to the middle.
0: You're not supposed to hit button. It doesn't matter. I can't do this.
2: Not that hard. It's not difficult to hit recenter.
0: You don't even know how to hit the button. You don't even know what you're talking about.
3: There's
0: you don't
3: no
0: know how to run
3: button.
0: It.
2: Okay.
0: Thank you for the voicemail. We don't know either. But you can leave us a voicemail. Ask us a question at any time. We'd love to hear from you. Just hit us up. 877-77-BOBBY. Especially as the show is ending. Obviously, we can't be here to answer the phones. But anything, if you're listening on the podcast, leave us a voicemail. Ask us a question if you have one. 877-77-BOBBY. We're out. Hope you go and check out the podcast for today's show. Just search for The Bobby Bone Show. We played the movie game where we acted out movie scenes. There's now a profession that are asking for tips. I've never even heard of this before. We talk about that. Read some Instagram comments about the rude celebrity segment that we did, talking about rude celebrities. All that's up on today's podcast. We also go live on YouTube right after the show at Bobby Bone Show. That's it. Thank you. We'll see you tomorrow. Bye, everybody.
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1: It's a What Would You Say Wednesday on today's At Work show. We'll get to that after you get Josh Ross, Hate How You Look. It's

101.5 WYNK, Baton Rouge's number one for new country. I don't mean to brag, but I did win $8 a couple of days ago with the Powerball drawing. 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Don't forget to get those tickets. Bailey Zimmerman and his Chevy Silverado on the At Work Show. 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

0: 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What would you say Wednesday on today's At Work show? 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I don't know what that's all about, but it's always been sort of a thing for me. That's mine. What's yours? 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Also get you Ella Langley in less than 10 minutes. 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
1: 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On a train.

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1: Take just a few minutes to get me your request for today's Talk Back Lunch Break. That kicks off at noon. But again, you can hit the Talk Back mic right now. Let me know who you are, where you're listening, and what song I can play for you. 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

101.5 WYNK. Hey guys, it is Bobby Bones. Tomorrow morning at 6:30, someone's trying to get somebody else on the show in trouble with the law. Next level, they could be in big trouble. We'll talk about that tomorrow morning on the

one of those rare weekdays where you're actually excited to go to work. Since the kids lost their minds and the yard work never seems to end. 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

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And another. 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

0: 101.5 WYNK. I know a lot of people are excited all of a sudden at the announcement from Starbucks that we're just about 3 weeks away from pumpkin spice season arriving. Starbucks announcing the pumpkin spice latte back in stores August the 25th. Along with that, they've got some new pumpkin spiced beverages that would include the iced pumpkin cream shake and espresso. My wife Melissa would love that. Pumpkin spice chai and iced pumpkin cream matcha. All heading to Starbucks on August the 25th. I personally am not finished with summer yet. This is going too fast. I'll get you Miranda Lambert's in under 10 minutes and Kane Brown's in there too with Woman.
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0: 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Big news for Michelle. She won $1,000.
1: Oh, I'm so excited. This is awesome. Totally awesome. I'm smiling ear to ear.
0: 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Good luck early. Hey, it's not a

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I have some food for thoughts on today's Talk Back Lunch Break that actually has to do with the chocolate chip cookie. I'll share that after Josh Ross.

Baton Rouge is number one for new country, 101.5 WYNK. You request him and I play him. It is the Talk Back Lunch Break. I am the at-work guy, Billy Greenwood. Promise to George Perch and Luke Bryan. Ride, ride, ride.

101.5 WYNK. Hey guys, it is Bobby Bones. Tomorrow morning at 6:30, someone's trying to get somebody else on the show in trouble with the law. Next level, they could be in big trouble. We'll talk about that tomorrow morning on the Bobby Bones Show. The trouble.

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0: Rouge's number one for new country, 101.5 WYNK. Really do love you hanging out again today at work and out to lunch with me, Billy Greenwood. On a What Would You Say Wednesday, what would you say is something small and yet can make someone very attractive? Got a talk back message from Brooke on the subject.
1: Good dental hygiene. Without thinking twice.
0: Yeah. I don't even know that that would necessarily be something small. I would consider that big. Somebody smiled and had jank teeth. I'm pretty sure I'm running for the door. You want to share yours with me again? Do exactly what Brooke did. 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That's on the talkback lunch break.
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1: How about a question so difficult you can't even Google the answer for the chance to win absolutely nothing? Doesn't that sound fantastic? It's the Google Buster question. It's yours in less than 6 minutes. Along with Kenny Chesney, carry on.

0: Hey guys, it's I Heart Country on The Verge artist Stella Lefty. And that was my song, Boston.
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2: 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What is this? The answer to today's Google Buster question follows Luke Bryan. I don't want this night to end.

101.5 WYNK. Hey guys, it is Bobby Bones. Tomorrow morning at 6:30, someone's trying to get somebody else on the show in trouble with the law. Next level, they could be in big trouble. We'll talk about that tomorrow morning on the Bobby Bones Show.

101.5 WINK invites you to rock the dome at the Pennington Planetarium at the LASM this Saturday night at 6. 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

0: Baton Rouge is number one for new country and Bobby Bones in the morning, 101.5 WYNK. Let's see if we can get an answer to today's Google Buster question. The average person will spend 271 days of his or her life doing this. Carrie, any idea what this is?
1: No, you know, I'm just going to take a stab at that Google Buster and say cutting grass. I don't know, because that's one of the things I hate to do most of my life.
0: Yeah, you know, I lost my right leg to a lawnmower, so I'm not a big fan of cutting the grass either. But that...
1: I've been following you for quite some time. Though,
0: oh,
1: but
0: I
1: yeah,
0: love that.
1: I understand.
0: I appreciate that. No, so, but believe it or not, it's not cutting grass.
1: Okay, well, do. I appreciate it. I'll do a little more guessing.
0: No, you don't even have to guess. I'm going to give you the answer. And actually, a couple of people got this on my Facebook page. The average person will spend 271 days of his or her life sitting on the toilet. Believe it or not, 271 days of your life on the throne, if you will. There you go. See, you always learn something with that Google Buster question here on the At Work Show, where, by the way, I'm going to get you Blake Shelton and Gwen Stefani in less than 10 minutes.
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Yeah. Now go on, get back to work so we can go home early. Baton Rouge is number one for new country. 101.5 WYNK.

101.5 WYNK, Baton Rouge's best for new country. What would you say Wednesday? What would you say is something very small and yet can make someone very attractive? Some really great messages to pass along after you get Luke Combs' Sleepless in a Hotel Room.

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0: Baton Rouge's number one for new country, 101.5 WYNK. I think my kids are now 8 days away from school getting underway. It's going to happen before you know. The kids are going to be back in school. 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I can't believe how many teachers take money out of their own pockets to fund things they need in the classroom. 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Get your Morgan Wallen and Post Malone. I ain't coming back when we come back.
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0: 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Final 3 days to win with $1,000 Great American Fill-Up. 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Good luck. 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

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It's Brooke Taylor with a request from Baton Rouge. I want to play it for you really quick. 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Hey.

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It's Brooke Taylor. Anybody else ready for a little bit of encouragement this afternoon? If you need it, I got it for you in my daily upload here coming up next. Don't move.

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1: Hey, it's Brooke Taylor. Just doing what I love to do the best and just be a little encouragement for you here on the show. My daily upload today says, be patient with your progress because the things that last, they are usually the things that grow the slowest. 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I'll post it up on my Instagram stories. 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

101.5 WINK. Hey, guys, it is Bobby Bones. Tomorrow morning at 6:30, someone's trying to get somebody else on the show in trouble with the law. Next level, they could be in big trouble. We'll talk about that tomorrow morning on the Bobby Bones Show.

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0: Baton Rouge's number one for new country, 101.5 WYNK. It's Brooke Taylor getting to some of your song requests. 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
1: It's Brooke Taylor. 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She won $1,000.
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It's Brooke Taylor just inviting you to rock the dome at the Pennington Planetarium at the LASM this Saturday night at 6 o'clock. 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

live at WYNK. Hey, it's Brooke Taylor. We just got the best news. And I'll tell you, Carrie Underwood is back at it again. If you didn't hear, I'm going to give you all the details here coming up next.

see here, y'all. If I take a lunch break, personal break, snack break, two bathroom breaks, gotta get that bathroom time in, and a screen time break, I should be able to get in a solid 4 hours of work. I wish me luck.

0: 101.5 WYNK, Baton Rouge's number one for new country. It's Brooke Taylor. Listen, you know what they say. If it ain't broke, don't fix it. So excited. Carrie Underwood is back at it again for NBC this year and Sunday Night Football. Her 14th season of singing that theme song. September 13th, she'll kick off that season with a brand new opening.
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1: It's Brooke Taylor. I just saw a headline about Dierks Bentley saying that he is one of country music's best looking men. What do you think about that?
0: I think he's definitely in the top 10. Here's Dan and Shay.

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Hey guys, it is Bobby Bones. Tomorrow morning at 6:30, someone's trying to get somebody else on the show in trouble with the law. Next level, they could be in big trouble. We'll talk about that tomorrow morning on the Bobby Bones Show. 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
2: 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I love when you send me messages over on my Instagram page. 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She's listening to us while she's just wrapping up her workday, begging me to play the new one by Luke Combs. So I've got that playing for you here coming up next.
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1: 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Boston is a song I wrote when I was waiting on a guy who was picking me up. I couldn't stop thinking about him, and this is what I was feeling while I was waiting for him. Here's my song, Boston. On a train.

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1: It's Brooke Taylor. I'm not going to lie to you. When I read this headline just now, my jaw kind of hit the floor because I didn't believe that this was actually happening. I'll give you more details on what I'm talking about here on the show coming up next. Major TV show, a host is leaving. Hang on.

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Thanks for listening to us here on 101.5 WYNK. It's Brooke Taylor. I'm not even going to start the controversy of whether or not the moon landing was real, but it is true today that Neil Armstrong would be celebrating his birthday. He was 82 when he passed back.

101.5 WYNK. Hey guys, it is Bobby Bones. Tomorrow morning at 6:30, someone's trying to get somebody else on the show in trouble with the law. Next level, they could be in big trouble. We'll talk about that tomorrow morning on the Bobby Bones.

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0: 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It's Brooke Taylor getting to some more of your song requests. 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
0: Yes, ma'am. I can make that happen for you coming up next.

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1: Hey, it's Brooke Taylor. Please keep sending me your song requests, or maybe you got a shout out you want to give on the show. 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You can send me that message whenever you get a second.
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4: Can the V6 Nissan Frontier tow a 6,000-pound boulder?
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5: One? Make it three.
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5: For sure. No problem.
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1: Baton Rouge's number one for new country. It's 101.5 WYNK. It's Brooke Taylor. Just saying, this could happen to you like it did for Karen.
2: Oh my God, that's amazing. And today's my birthday, so it's like perfect.
1: She won herself $1,000. We're getting you more chances to win that cash back tomorrow morning at 9.